0: Yo, man.
1: Yo.
0: Open up, man.
1: Yo, what do you want, man?
0: My girl just caught me.
1: You made her catch you?
0: I don't know how I let this happen.
1: With who?
0: The girl next door, you know?
1: Nah.
0: I don't know what to do.
1: Said it wasn't you.
0: Oh.

0: Essen. Wir spielen die Hits.
1: What's up, everyone? We are the Barca and you're listening to our new song, Magnetic.
2: Jetzt neu bei uns, The Barca, Magnetic.